0: feel-good variety. Ready for the weekend. It's the weekend. 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
1: Hi, my name is Fabian from Sanger, California, and I want to send an apology out to Lisa Rosales out there in Sanger. I'm sorry if I put you under some pressure that you couldn't handle, and I'll do anything to make it right. You're very special to me, and you are worth all the effort that I have to put in to make this right. I hope that you hear this, and I hope we can make this okay.
2: Hey, it's Amanda Bridges from Union City, Ohio, and this apology is going out to Colton Hall. Colton, I just wanted to say that I'm sorry for all of the hell I've put you through in the past 2 years, and I hope that if you hear this, that we can make something right. I'm sorry, and I miss you.
3: I'm Sergio Diaz. I'm from Westchester, Illinois, and I just wanted to apologize to Abigail Kua. I'm sorry. I love you so much. I'm so sorry.
4: This is Vanessa Demas for Paul Becker, and I just want to say I'm sorry for everything that we've ever been through. Have a good night.

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1: Man, I want to let y'all know y'all really make a person feel really at home. Y'all doing an awesome job. I'm calling from Alexandria, Louisiana, and y'all just make us feel real at home.
2: Thank you so much, man. That means everything to me. What's your name, by the way?
1: My name is John Joseph. I listen to you all every Sunday night. Man, we got an old radio and we got an old antenna for we got a hanger for antenna. Y'all about compatible, but I think y'all are about the best one. I really do. And y'all make it sound real good. I mean, real good.
2: You made my day, my friend. Sounds like you're in the car, by the way. Where are you headed to?
1: Well, I'm headed to my mom's. I spend the night with her at nighttime, and in the morning I go to work. Make sure before I go to work, I fix up rubbers, and then I go to work. So that's what I'm here to do, head to my mom's house.
2: You are a good man. Safe night tonight. Give mom a kiss on the forehead from me, and travel safe and have a productive week.
1: All right, and man, much love to you all. Y'all 100 in my book.

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1: Some guys are looking for ladies who are into sports. 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Others want an outdoorsy type girl.
2: Yeah.
1: But there's one dude today who's searching for a woman that wants to hop aboard the bean train.
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1: Plus, one woman who's totally not on drugs is excited to share her story of an almost close encounter with extraterrestrials. Turns out she was wrong, but the story still slaps. And you're going to hear it when we play those voicemails coming up in a brand new Loser Line right after this.

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1: 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I'm glad that we're covered, though. We haven't had to use it in a while.
3: 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But-

0: 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Remember, you can find all kinds of content, not just stuff that we did on air, but stuff that we also did behind the scenes on our Instagram at Brooke and Jeffrey, which is run by our genius digital producer, Jake.
1: Yeah, he is brilliant.
2: Is this a trap? Are you trapping me?
0: I am.
2: Just end the show.
0: I'm trying.
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0: Don't like being called a genius?
2: Don't do this to
0: me. Okay.
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0: Well, that's it for the day. 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

Yes, we have reached June. Someone in your office could be, I don't know, the year is just flying by. That's what they're going to say today. You know, be that person. Proactively. Go up to someone right now and say, it's June today.

Go, shouty. It's June now. Did you look at your phone? You're like, oh my God, it's June 1st. Lots of sports to look forward to in June. Like, a lot of sports. The Stanley Cup Finals start tomorrow, NBA Finals on Wednesday, and the big one, the World Cup, kicks off on the 11th. I cannot wait. Let's go, USA.

Ariana Grande, non-fat latte. She's coming to Oakland this week. We have your final shot at tickets, okay? So you are listening for the Grande Secret Password today. When you hear it, text it in, and you could be checking out Ariana Grande. What?

Social media basically only shows you the worst of humanity. So scrolling over the past couple of weeks, I've only seen fights at graduations. I went to 2 high school graduations over the weekend and there were no fights. What? How is that even possible? Social media promised me at least 1 fight at a graduation.

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All you got to do to win your tickets is text the word Grande, G-R-A-N-D-E, to 408-516-1065.

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I'm at the point where I don't care about my privacy. I basically, like, come to terms with that big data. All the tech companies know everything about me. And I can't fight it, so that's fine. That's why I'm down to do this. There's a tech startup that's offering to clean people's homes for free as long as you let them wear cameras to capture everything so that they can train the next generation of household robots. Clean my house for free. Record it. That's fine.

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1: If you've been feeling unsteady, disoriented, or like your surroundings are moving, you're not imagining it, and you're not alone. For many people, these are signs of a

All the good things happening in June. Lots of good movies coming out. Masters of the Universe. Yes, 5-year-old Mark is excited for that. Scary Movie 6 is coming out. Disclosure Day and Toy Story 5.

Don't FaceTime your dog while you're on vacation this summertime. I just read this. I think it's fascinating. Veterinarians are saying that dogs rely heavily on scent, body language, and physical presence to understand their environment. And when they hear their owner's voice, it triggers a form of expectation. But then when you don't show up, it frustrates them and it makes them confused. They say the

0: San Jose. San Jose, where you at?
1: I love that song. Feels like summer. You know what you should play? Summertime in the LBC. Once you hear that song, summertime has officially started.

I feel like I'm going to eat so much unhealthy food during the month of June and also drink too many beers. It is like one of the greatest sports months of all time. The Stanley Cup finals start tomorrow. NBA finals are on Wednesday. French Open's going on right now. And the World Cup kicks off in just 2 weeks.

coming up really soon. Don't worry about it, though. We got your plan settled right now. The 4th of July Fireworks Spectacular going on at Shoreline. Win your tickets to it by texting the word July to 408-516-1065. 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

Lots of TV shows to look forward to in the month of June as well. New seasons of America's Got Talent, Love Island, Sweet Magnolias. Also, season 3 of House of the Dragon on HBO comes out on the 21st. And the live-action Avatar is going to be on Netflix on the 25th.

Grande tickets for you. This morning at 8:30, Brooke and Jeffrey told you exactly what times to listen throughout the day to win your free tickets for this Saturday show. Were you paying attention? Hope you were.

All right. The Taylor Swift rumors are heating up again. Now people think that she might be involved with Toy Story 5. 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
1: I got a pair of tickets for you to see Ariana Grande this Saturday, and here's your Grande's secret password for this hour. It's tears. 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

Is it just me, or did this year go by pretty fast? I mean, we're halfway through the year, and I'm still working on my New Year's resolution.

Enjoy the rest of your first day of June. Shan is up next. She's going to let you know how you can score Ariana Grande tickets along with Niall Horan tickets as well. She's next. 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

had my son's preschool graduation on Friday, and then Saturday at 9 a.m. I was on a bachelorette party bus all day. This three-day crew that's got me like, oh my Lord, it's Shan, Mix 106.5.

Hey, it's Brooke and Jeffrey in the morning, and we're sending you to Ariana Grande on Saturday. 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

We hear this guitar strum, and it just takes us back. I mean, I went to Lincoln High School, okay? All the dances, every crush I had, every...

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1: What?
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This is where the San Francisco Symphony at Shoreline performs in cohesion with the fireworks. So when you hear a boom, the orchestra's going, bah! 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

Shout out to my best friend, and thank God our kids go to the same school, because I thought they were on summer break this week, and then she hit me with a text message at 8 p.m. yesterday. She goes, girl, there's another week. What are you talking about? I'm like, oh my gosh. Girl, thank God for you, because actually you read the school emails. Nice.

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And why did my daughter go, "Oh, the Backstreet Show"? You know, that's how I know I'm raising them right.

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purses, and now they're taking over the movies. Labubu movie is in the works. Okay, the people that made the Willy Wonka movie and Paddington Bear, they're making a Labubu movie. We're so ready for it.

Anytime I hear that song, I just remember this girl at our high school named Yo-Yo Chan sang it at our Abraham Lincoln Brotherhood Sisterhood Assembly, and then she was off to New York trying to be a Broadway star. So if anybody knows Yo-Yo Chan, please let me know if she ever made it, because we were rooting for you, girl.

Hey, it's Brooke and Jeffrey in the morning, and we're sending you to Ariana Grande on Saturday. Yay. 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

That's my daughter's song right there. And this morning, when we were dropping her brother off at preschool, she was like, stop singing, mama. Stop singing and stop moving your head. Because apparently I was getting into the song and she wasn't having it. And if that doesn't show you what it is having toddlers, they humble us so quickly with all the small things. It's

Ariana Grande, she is coming to the Bay, and I got my first pair of tickets for one lucky winner. Let's do that in two songs. It's Shan, Mix 106.5.

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We're going to be seeing her hit those physically impossible high notes. 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I could

You already know that one was playing on our party bus for my friend Jamie's bachelorette over the weekend. This is how we do it. Okay, except that's how I never want to do it again, okay? I was not ready. This body can please don't ever do it like that ever again.